0: Any other 80%?
1: 11.
0: Morning, Jamie.

0: 7.
1: So Visible 7 is going to be a Chevy truck, two occupants, westbound 30 near Agnew Road.

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1: That's her. 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

portage. PD's on COD, female, possible DKA. 800 Chippewa Township squad personnel. 69.5 South Portage, Officer Kleckner in Cleveland. 27-year-old female, possible DKA, PD's on scene. 23-1 QI, 425.

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1: Sorry, one. See the parking lot, ISO Ace Hardware. It's going to be a Maryland 7-1 AD 7581. 1 AD 7581.

0: 18.
1: I'll be clear from this call and after 575 East Bowman for follow up.
0: Clear, break for 31. Turns on Joyce Camilla Herb Appleman out of Glendale, Maryland. She's valid, negative. The RO for your vehicle, it should be a 2017 Buick LaCrosse.
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0: I wait for a 19. If you would, attempt that. And pass that to my personal. But if you're looking for it, it would be a rose.
1: Yeah, we're on the phone out here.
0: One second.
1: $5,500, you can disregard, trying to attempt that 19.
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What car do you have? 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
1: Give us 20 minutes.
0: Copy, sir. We showed you that being with a 20-minute ETA is currently successful. Thank you.

0: 26 dispatch. 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
0: He's requesting a voluntary admission for mental health.
1: Clear.

crosses a Scoville industrial path. PD's on scene with a 28-year-old male, altered mental status. Repeating, Central Western Medic 1, you have a squad called 214 Turtle Street. PD's on scene, requesting your response for a 28-year-old male, altered mental status. Timeout 2109.

0: 476-8500. I'll be 33. Info and advice given. 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

8500. Clinton Township Squad Personnel 10787 Molter Road. Our 57-year-old female having cardiac issues will be in a golf cart in the front entrance of Lake Watson. 8500. 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Our 57-year-old female having cardiac issues will be in a golf cart by the front entrance. 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

0: Exactamente.
1: King Edward Charles, 8779, KEC 8779. We're still moving. Eastbound on, correction, westbound on 30, passing out Lincoln Way.
0: Around 40.

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1: We have an incoming put 20 right now.
0: Okay.
1: 470, 476.
2: 470. Go ahead.
1: Domestic, zone 112, right?
2: Go ahead.
1: Pushed her down. He's possibly having a 74 breakdown. He's tearing the house apart.
2: Is he actively has the drill in the pin and acting irate?
3: Thanks. I'll see as I finish this 19, just a second.
1: 2148, break for 455.

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0: 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Go ahead.
1: It's Virgin Shorts.

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0: for Virginia. 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
1: Very six dispatch, I'm out with the van towards this corner of the parking lot. It's an older model, Econoline Camperman.
2: Yeah.
1: Six three four five three seven one two P 63 45 37 12 Virginia.

0: Everyone.
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0: Right. 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She should be wearing a green tank top, black shorts, long black hair.
1: The first comes back to Stephanie Knighton. Valid. Correction, not licensed. The second comes back to a Neela Gonzalez. Valid, negative.
2: I ran the Neela subject, so that's the one I need to attach to this card, and then I also have a 7 for you. King Adam Lincoln, 1302 KAL 1302. She said it's registered to her. If that's the case, it just needs attached, please.
1: That's clear.

0: 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Do we know if they're moving or possibly in a residence?
1: She advised that they were going to walk, unsure where.
0: Okay. Well, let me know if that location changes, please.

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1: Do you guys still need me? That's 3500. Give me that property call.
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1: 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All right, headed your way to Twin City Garage.
2: 32, what was the one I'm looking for wearing?
0: Green black shorts.
2: Copy, thank you.

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1: Forty-seven dispatch.
2: What?
1: That resident's probably 35 in the area.

0: area from any 6-year-old male fall victim or possible head and neck injury. Use the front entrance. And then we'll permit 3-1515 Cleveland Road, the scale assisted living room 28, in the memory care unit. 86-year-old male fall victim with a possible head and neck injury. 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

0: 9632. 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
1: Do you want
0: to? 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Can you see if she knows her social? She said she has 7 ID.
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0: 打通知。
1: Actually, 634 is throwing items at a residence. They're no longer in the area. Possibly put us down on home.

0: 1959.
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0: We're currently taking another missing juvenile from Boys Village. 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Same individual from last night.
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0: That's clear. 17-year-old male, Nathan Zephyr. Clothing description, green slacks and a black top.
1: Okay. 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
1: Ops, we copy. 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
0: Go ahead, get the sent over and update the complete slide for you.

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1: 322-1732-217, and just advise when they confirm or give you an ETA, please.
0: We're on with them now.
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0: 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I'm just getting into the area now.
1: 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I'm on Akron Road.

0: 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Mike 1, your standby is now at launch from Cleveland Clinic Hillcrest Hospital in Mayhem Heights with 091 magnetic at 9 nautical miles to Cleveland Clinic main campus. We understand that the team is not with you yet, but she will be within the ETA. Currently, the together.
1: Clinic, when we copy, we need a few more minutes here before we leave. Estimating about 15 minutes to this.
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1: 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Me too. I'll be in service.
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1: 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We're waiting on a callback.

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0: Living contact caller.
1: 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Is there one on that call?
0: Negative, just for info. Apparently it was a prank. He made contact with him. All checks okay. 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It was a prank. And it checks okay. Also talked to their parents.
1: Okay, that's cool.
0: 328.

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1: Copy that.

0: Dispatch 36, are you at the east or west cell store?
1: East, Park 35-3. Will we see my cruiser in the area?

0: 7. Over to the northeast, question systems. About 20 on their cruiser. There's a subject of black minivan that showed up.
1: 6 seconds.
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0: 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They would have to come back for the second.
1: You can tell them disregard. Break for 18.
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1: 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Break for starting mileage.
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0: I'll call back. Spoke to a Paisley Sproul. Sounded like a juvenile. Stated it was accidental, no need for services. She confirmed the address. However, the call was pinging to 312 West Farwell on Rapid.
1: Copy.
0: G7.

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comes back on a Tiffany Clay 35 out of that address. She's valid, showing supervised release, caution for armed and dangerous. $23.54.

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0: 875 Cleveland Avenue for a suspicious vehicle. Caller advised it was a dark colored vehicle parked on the street, so she's never seen it before. She's out walking her dog and it scared her. $23.55.

800 Apple Creek Fire Personnel. We're still at the area of Hackett Road and Carr Road for an undefined fire. Caller advised from their residence they can see something on fire close to that intersection, unknown what it is. 8500 Apple Creek Fire Personnel. Respond to the area of Hackett Road and Carr Road for an undefined fire. Caller advised they can see something on fire through the trees close to that intersection, unknown what it is. KY335 2357.

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1: Clear advising 9700 block of Hackett Road. You located the fire, appears to possibly be a large open burn, out investigating. We Hackett Road Command, 3 minutes.

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1: Large open burn, decent amount of material from a torn down structure.
0: Kano 6, I copied large open burn, if you can re-advise the rest.
1: Got a decent amount of material from a torn down structure on it.
0: That's clear. Decent amount of material from a torn down structure. 8 minutes.
2: T-500, 108's en route with the flow.
0: The flow. 9 minutes.

0: so.
1: King Sam George, correction, King Sam John, 4396, KSJ 4396, eastbound 30 near 94.

not injured, unable to get up. She was located in the camper beside the residence, 8500 Worcester Township. Squad personnel, 515 South Friars Chapel Road. For citizen's assist, 80-year-old female, fall victim, not injured, unable to get up. Patient is located in the camper beside the residence. KY335, 10 minutes.

0: traffic complaints last seen Oak Hill Road and Country Club Drive. It's going to be a gray Toyota Camry, possible 7 of King Victor Victor 4321. Caller advisor is driving at a very slow speed with a strong smell of 24A coming out the windows.
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1: 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We're working on extinguishing the fire. We'll be here for a little bit.
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0: 302 Spring Street for a 911 accidental. Spoke to a Victoria Riggs. There's no sounds of distress in the background. 25 is accidental pocket dial. 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
0: Copy that, Mark. We're okay. 26 minutes.

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1: Victoria Riggs, 61 out of Worcester, expired negative.
0: Copy. Where's the dash break? She advised accidental. You can call it out.
1: 29 minutes.

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1: 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There's just two people riding their bikes, getting off the road, passing through the parking lot.
0: 33, ma'am.

8500 Cannon Township, fire personnel, 12730 Cannon Center Road. The vehicle fire, caller advised, two cars on fire approximately 40 feet from the residence. Operations Tac 2, 8500 Cannon Township, fire personnel, 12730 Cannon Center Road. Two cars on fire, cars are approximately 40 feet from the residence. Operations on Tac 2, KY 3358 minutes.

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0: We're not going to use any more water from you. 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
0: Sounds good. 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
1: Yes.
0: 3147, check up.
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1: Four seven unit 455, I can go up there. 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

0: All right, 476, you get a description on that one.
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0: Copy, I got post you, starting your way from the square.
1: Copy, we're just now passing Honeytown Road.
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1: Hey, 476, I'm in New York, not a file.
0: Copy.

0: 4580-1200, I'll be 63 at that vehicle, 250-83 split.
1: I'm 24.
0: He is 2019. I'll come back and assist when I drop this 21 off.
1: Okay.
0: May I also get half credit?

0: 8,500.
1: Hey, bud.
0: Fire's been extinguished. All Appleton units are returning. We'll be clear of attack channel. Command terminated.
1: That's clear. Fire has been extinguished. All units returning. Command terminated. Clear of attack channel. 128.

0: 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It's going to be a South Carolina 7, by the way.
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0: 2034 West High Street for a 911 hang up. Gemini shows Emma Weston Field at that address. We do have a history of domestics there.
1: Okay. Jonah.

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8 Rittman, squad personnel, 181 North State Street, for a 73-year-old male fall victim in need of a lift assist. Not injured. 8500 Rittman, squad personnel, 181 North State Street, for a 73-year-old male fall victim, not injured, and in need of a lift assist. KUA 335-140.

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0: Caller and speak with Ron Miller. Ask questions about the whereabouts of Kadrian Goodrich. Advise he hasn't been heard from since 2355 yesterday.
2: How do you want?
0: 142.

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Ida, Frank, Adam, Frank, Paul, 444, X-ray, X-ray, Frank, Ida 9, 6, 844. His eyes might be worms if it doesn't come back.

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1: The caller lived at the address. They heard. They heard it at the house behind them.

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0: 478 cohort.
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0: 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Nothing was heard and nobody was seen outside in the area of ETL.
1: 22.

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1: Okay.

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0: Two 33.

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0: 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That's what he was calling about.
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0: That's correct.

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0: 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I know they got some pretty sensitive stuff in here. 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
1: He just said, give me 29. He had a mailer.
0: Re-advise.
1: 29. We got some kind of a fight and on through. We didn't have money to meet them.

page in the area, 847 East Bum Street, Lincoln Tavern, crosses of Kashi and Lincoln Street. PD's on scene. Requesting you respond for an unknown age, unknown gender patient, injured after physical altercation. 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PD's on scene. Requesting you respond for an unknown age, unknown gender patient, injured after a physical altercation. Timeout, 303. Stage 1, 304.

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Ocean Power Inc. and Edward Leung, CON, LEY, date of birth is 5/25/1994, 5/25/1994, should be out of Ohio.

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0: Apartments, Unit 307. Break. Caller advised that there's someone yelling in the apartment and threatening someone. Could possibly be over the phone, they're unsure.
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1: 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He is valid. Negative.
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1: 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She's valid negative.

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0: What is that?

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He'd probably say he would no longer yell. 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
1: Everyone seems to be out of the vehicle, out investigating. 635.
2: 8500, 902 en route.
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0: Persona 4.

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0: Yes, yeah, so you're aware of the pending federal 911 open lines from Charles Enix. We left a voicemail. 405 East River.
1: Thirty-seven, 41 or so over that house. They are over the house. They are.

for a kid in our late 80s, unable to get out of bed, in pain all over. 8500 Central, squad personnel, 7500 Santa Center, late 80s, unable to get out of bed, in pain all over. 7500 Santa Center, late 80s, unable to get out of bed, in pain all over. 7500 Santa Center, late 80s, unable to get out of bed, in pain all over. 7500 Santa Center, late 80s, unable to get out of bed, in pain all over. 7500 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pain all over. 7500 Santa Center, late 80s, unable to get out of bed, in pain all over. 7500 Santa Center, late 80s, unable to get out of bed, in pain all over. 7500 Santa Center, late 80s, unable to 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late 80s, unable to get out of bed, in pain all over.

Country, 4959 for a female call from a leg injury. Catering, EMS personnel, Catering Town and Country. Thank you. Fall victim on his leg injury, stop down the main crosses of Berg and Emerson.

0: 67.
1: Go ahead.
0: Review the video that man has on his cell phone of Russell and see if he has any injuries prior.
1: Clear.

Kinder, Indiana, for the second town, Kinder County, yesterday for the for a female call victim with a leg injury. Kinder and EMS personnel, Northern Country, 4959 Kidron Road, for a call victim with a leg injury. Crossing Bergen, return time at 10:13, second town.

0: Ça.
1: He did not have any injuries on him in that video.
2: Got it.

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1: 73, 19, 10-18. Station, Burbank Road, 84-year-old male, passing blood in his catheter. Dispatch Worcester Station 2, EMS personnel, 3050 Burbank Road, 84-year-old male, passing blood in his catheter. Cross the Old Men and Cannon, time at 10-19.

Boeing Squad personnel. 10680 East Cannon Road, room 504, new building, a 91-year-old male, WB, ever increase in medical. 10680 East

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84 again, that's for personnel. 207 Pine Street, 83-year-old female, all victims of injured. 8100, Kenton Township Squad of Personnel, 207 Pine Street, 83-year-old female, victim of injured. 12-21-2-55.

to Norville Swappers now, 315 South Main Street, 54-year-old female, involved in film with head injury. Orville Stockers now, 15,000 feet, 54-year-old female, with an injury. Pediatric medical alarm reporting slurred speech, nose with a paralysis, and chest and temple, 29.

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So on three, 3-year-old female, all the time,

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1: Yeah, 3-7 fix here now. Runaway juvenile here. I'll deal with it. No need for 47. 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

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And the report number includes out.

Washington, 442 and 8500 break for 7. 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

0: year where Deshaun Evans called back stating he was hit during the altercation earlier and is developing a bruise break. He is en route to the safety center and would like to meet with an officer.
1: Perfect.
0: He's going there from Wendy's on Burbank.
2: Copy, let me know when he gets here. I'll meet with him.

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1: 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It's an Indiana passenger. David Lincoln Queen 544. And I'm going to go in and talk to the store.

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0: and you have higher average blood profit advantage. 410 60-year-old statement to follow up down is not injured. So take care with.
1: Or 405 is in well.
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0: 475.
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0: Yeah, well, the truck controller unable to see the 7. 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
1: Advise either 5 or S is in Sam.
0: Thank you.

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0: 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And
1: yo, I'm clearing from the hospital.
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0: That's clear. Working 34.

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1: Hi. Dispatch 21. 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
0: Yeah, they're okay.

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1: Copy, thanks.

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Time and tone 1509, KUI 235.

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Is there good place? Fifteen, 12.

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0: Perfect.

I'll return 1085 Matthew Drive for a 77 year old female. And then some of the specifics you're trying to go to. 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

0: 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I'll get you an address here in a second. We'll be southbound for Wayne.
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9500 New Pittsburgh Squad personnel. 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
0: 37.

0: Break for two.
1: This dog's not letting us get near it. We'll just kind of be in the area here for a little bit, see if anybody calls in if missing it.
0: That's clear.

0: Dispatch, what's your medic one responding?
1: Medic one en route, 1628. The larger male, they're not able to Heimlich him.
0: Copy.
2: Dispatch, battalion one's en route.
1: En route, 1628.

0: 16:29.
1: Yeah.

0: 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And he's looking out to see if they have any recently anyway.
1: That's extremely.

0: the last real call we have was from 2022 for Jennifer Robinson. Walking out without a leash was going in the roadway.
1: The door is wide open. Did you see that?
2: No, but that is where old 206 was. The subject up here is saying that that's their dog.

120 Mill Avenue, the brewery. Just see your mail. Hi, read it over to me. Time out 1640, Crest of the Liberty and North.

equipment receipts Sunday, 5:31 for Worcester High School commencement, 12:30 to 15:30. Special Starowski personnel, facility 1 for tomorrow. High school graduation, 12:50 to 15:50. I'm Deputy 1.

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John Robert Robert 1717.

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0: Put him back on the phone as personal, please.

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0: 41.
1: Go ahead.
0: By Muddy Waters, caller states there's a vehicle that's blocking the alleyway near Parcel Savings Bank, Honda.

attention Kittering EMS personnel. Respond to 14984 Emerson Road. 8-year-old female fall victim with a head injury. Kittering EMS personnel, 14984 Emerson Road. 8-year-old female fall victim with a head injury. Timeout 1726, you're crossing South Wanger and Zerker.

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Switch information. Thank you.

0: 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Which hospital would you do in a minute or so?
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Repeating, 8500 Ripman Squad Personnel, Second Squad Call, 27 Apache Trail, for a 67-year-old female, released from the hospital, feeling dizzy, returned to the hospital, 7717 KUI 335.

I'm busy. Please go back to the hospital. My time's 1802.

for 66 minutes. Is feeling dizzy, needs to return to the hospital. Ribbon en route with 1. Repeating, Sterling, squad personnel, mutually with Ritman, 27 Apache Trail, for a 67-year-old female, recently released from the hospital, feeling dizzy, needs to return to the hospital. Ritman's en route with 1, 77 1805, KUI 335.

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Most problems that from 12:30 to 15:30 outside the time. We're going to touch on all the fire personnel unneeded tomorrow, Sunday. So it was your high school commencement. So 12:30 to 15:30 outside the time. I'm out of here.

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That's 1036 DUI 335.

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1: That's correct.

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0: 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It's a big SUV heading east on Joshua, turned on Eastern Road. Devices were pointed out of the passenger windows.
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0: 13,500.
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0: In reference to that welfare check, I just made contact with the individual and they ever had a key. He's okay.
1: 1935.

residential squad personnel respond to 73 Erie Street for a wounded female. It took Tylenol. Now swimming at mouth, pounding. Repeat personnel respond to 73 Erie Street for a 1-year-old female who was given Tylenol. Swelling at the mouth and vomiting. 77-19-40 KUI 235.

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0: Jones, 32 out of Akron, negative.
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0: Yeah.